0: Luis Castillo, here comes his first pitch to Rocchio to start the fourth, and it's outside. 1-1 the score, Mariners and Guardians, bottom of the fourth inning. You're with us inside the Western Washington Toyota radio booth. Here's the pitch. That brushes up against the corner on a slider. Count even, 1-1. Guardians scored in the first, but Luis has really settled in since then. 1-2-3 in the second and the third. Here's the offer. Swung on a missed. It's a good four seam. 1-2. Luis, 3 strikeouts. Since the run scoring double, he's retired 7 in a row. The 1-2. Popped up. That's into the seats. We'll do it again. Luis, first base side of the rubber, into the motion, delivers. Popped up, out of play again. Mariners wearing their Northwest green tops in this one. Their hand was forced as Cleveland wearing their City Connects, which is a navy top. Clee across the front in white. White paneled helmets. The 1-2. Inside. Kind of a different color. Their normal, it's more maroon than red on the bill of the caps and helmets.
1: I like the blue.
0: It's a nice blue. Here's the pitch. Swung on, line drive, base hit center field. Leadoff single by Rocchio. Let's pause for station identification on the NC Machinery Mariners Radio Network.
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0: Here's Khalil Watson. He drove in Cleveland's first run, the rookie. A double off the wall to score Manzardo in the first. Now runner at first here, the pitch. That's on the corner for a strike. Watson making his Major League debut on the 18th of this month. Just his 8th game in the majors. Rocchio, 12 steals on the year. Good lead at first, the pitch. Just a touch below the knees on a slider. 1-1. Watson was a first-round pick in 2021 out of Wake Forest. Had a good series against the White Sox. He drove in 6 runs in the 3-game series. Went 5-for-9. The 1-1. Swung on, fouled away.
1: Gary, do you want to hear a really tough at-bat?
0: Yes.
1: Pete Crow Armstrong versus Jacob Mizorowski.
0: So are we taking a look at the Chevy Equinox scoreboard?
1: Let's do it. Pitch 1, swinging strike, 103.1 miles an hour.
0: Okay.
1: Pitch 2, swinging strike, 104.3 miles an hour.
0: What?
1: Pitch 3, foul ball, 105.5 miles an hour.
0: Here's the pitch to Watson, swung on, driven right field. Ref Snyder back. He's at the track in front of the wall, makes the catch. One away. Rocchio stays at first. Whoa. Say the last one again.
1: Pitch number 3. 0-2 count. Foul ball. 105.5 miles an hour. And then he fouled off 102-1, 103-6.
0: That is unbelievable.
1: Before a foul tip on a 90.5 mile an hour curveball.
0: 105.5?
1: He fouled it off.
0: I mean, that's amazing in itself.
1: It ties Ben Joyce for the 3rd fastest pitch under tracking.
0: Whoa. Here's the pitch to Engel in the dirt. 1-0. Runner at first base, 1 out. That is unbelievable. How do you make contact with that? I mean, I don't know if I'm more amazed with the velocity or the contact on the velocity.
1: Let's start him 103. Be him 104.
0: He ramped up to it. Yeah.
1: First batter of the ball game. Brewers and Cubs. No score in the second inning.
0: That's
1: but lots of heat.
0: Incredible.
1: Fire.
0: Wow.
1: Insanity.
0: Castillo's 1-1. Just off the corner. Make it 2-0 now as that pitch misses. 1-1 the score, bottom of the fourth. J.P. Crawford at third base. He's playing in. Engel grounded out in his first big league at bat to second base to end the first inning. Throw to first, and Rocchio dances back to the bag. Oh, we're looking at the scoreboard. Detroit, a big early lead on Houston. The 2-0. Back throw to first base to Rocchio. He's off the bag. The tag applied. He is out. Cal Raleigh, a rocket to first base. Naylor applies the tag, and Rocchio is picked off at first base. Great throw by Cal. Two away.
1: Really nice play by Naylor getting that, too. It was a low throw. It came in hot. He kind of almost caught it on combination, almost on the ground and right into the runner, which is what made it just so perfect.
0: Count is 3-0. Here's the pitch. That's in there. 3-1. Tigers lead 8-0 over the Astros in the fifth inning. Eric Geddy, 8 earned in 3 innings. Houston, A's, Rangers, all a game and a half back of the Mariners coming into play today at the pitch. That's in there, right on the corner. 97 on the fastball from Castillo. Full count, 3-2. Bases empty, fourth inning. Tied game. The pitch. Swung on, rattled foul. The Astros a little more healthy than they've been. And gaining. Here's the pitch. And that misses wide. Ball four. So the pickoff at first base, even more important. 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Shannon, I got a text from Rick.
1: Yes.
0: He instructed us to bring home some wins. So...
1: wins, maybe some ballpark mustard, some Buckeyes.
0: Yeah, we'll do our best.
1: Okay. For Rizzy, we will give it our all.
0: Yeah. Everyone says hi.
1: To us, or we all say hi?
0: No, everyone says
1: we
0: hi to Rick.
1: Hi to
0: yeah,
1: Rick.
0: I'm passing along.
1: Yes.
0: Because everywhere we go on the road when Rick's not here, everyone asks about Rick and says hi to Rick.
1: Just
0: and
1: so wants disappointed us to pass when on they our... see us.
0: See us, I know. Where's Rick? Sorry. Here's Schneeman. Runner at first base, two outs. Quick meeting at the mound that's broken up. Castillo winds the pitch. That's fouled off. A changeup. He's really mixed it up tonight.
1: Well, he has to. This looks different.
0: Mm. Facing an entire left-handed lineup, which does not happen very often. Here's the pitch. Outside. It happened in the National Series last year in all three games. They threw out a lefty lineup in all three, but I think it's 6 times in Mariners history where they faced an all lefty lineup, so it is very rare. They had 2 switch hitters, but they're all batting left-handed against Castillo. The pitch swung on. That is ripped right field towards the pole down the line, and it gets fouled. So 1-2. Castillo adds 60 pitches as he works here in the fourth.
1: It's good to see him do what he's doing right now, coming off of the work that he's had for the better part of a month now. Things have really been shaken up for Luis Castillo. Sometimes that helps.
0: 1-2. The pitch. Down low. You look at his overall numbers, an ERA over 5. But if you look at the last 7 games, and some of that is out of the pen, some of that is in the rotation, a 3.62 ERA in that stretch. 32 innings, 32 strikeouts, and only 2 homers allowed in that stretch as well in the last 7 games. Here's the pitch. Swung on, hard ground ball right to second base. Cole Young has it. Up toss to first base in plenty of time to get the out, and Luis Castillo puts another 0 on the board. We head to the fifth. We got a close one. 1-1 Mariners and Guardians. That's your Mechanics Bank score on the NC Machinery Mariners Radio Network.
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7: Hi, it's Chris Crocker in the 4 News Now First Alert Weather Center. For tonight, mostly cloudy skies. A few showers, they will taper off by early Saturday morning. Saturday, mostly dry with a high of 68. Sunday, mostly wet, especially in the afternoon and evening.
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8: Hey, Spokane. Mike Salk here. Thanks for listening to Brock and Salk right here on 700 ESPN. I'm certainly not Savage.
9: I think we can actually totally agree that in no way am I Savage. All right.
0: We got a close one. Mariners and Guardians, top of the fifth. 1-1 the score. Mariners just one hit, but it was a home run by Cole Emerson. Josh Naylor will start things here against Cantillo. It's really kept the Mariners off balance. He's thrown, well, half his pitches have been curveballs. It's been effective for him. The lefty set. The pitch. And that's a strike. That's the four-seam, a rare four-seam. He's one pitch away from 60. He has seven strikeouts. He struck out the side in the fourth. The pitch. That's inside. Here's the 1-1 to the former Guardian. Swung on, line drive center field, and it's picked off by Rocchio, who raced into short center field and put it away. It looked like off the bat that was going to be a base hit. Instead goes for not, so one away.
10: Third baseman number three, Jay Green Crawford.
0: That brings up JP. He hit into a weird double play his first time. Just kind of bounced right in front of home plate, and Bailey pounced on it. Threw a rocket to second to start a double play. Here's the pitch. Shows bunt. Instead takes a strike. Shima's playing in, but he's shaded way over more towards shortstop. So if JP were to get a bunt down the line, he'd have a pretty good chance at a base hit. The 0-1. Swung on, fouled near the dugout, a curveball.
1: JP has shown bunt a couple of times on this road trip.
0: JP calls time, down on the count, no balls, two strikes. You're with us inside the Western Washington Toyota radio booth. One of three between the Mariners and the Guardians this weekend. Here's the 0-2. Misses low. Home plate umpire, a new collection of baseballs. Here's the 1-2. Bounced in. Well, we talk so much about the Guardians and the injury problems offensively, and their problems in general offensively. They do struggle to score runs. The one thing you know you're going to face with Cleveland, you're going to face excellent pitching. And that's year in and year out, and again the case this year. Here comes the 2-2. And this is high. So he's worked at full. They have an ERA just outside of the top five, a staff ERA, and the rotation is in the top five. They have a very good strikeout rate as a staff. And they don't walk a ton of guys either, the pitch. Strike three called on the corner. JP dropped his bat. He thought it was going to be ball four. Instead, that did scrape the edge. Eighth strikeout for Cantillo.
1: Mixed it up, went with a cutter that time. That was a perfect pitch.
0: Yeah, that was right in the bottom corner. I mean, there's a lot of similarities between the Mariners and the Guardians, and especially on the pitching side. Here's Ref Snyder. The offer. That's a strike. I mean, look at the Guardians last year, a playoff team. They won the division, despite the fact that 28th in runs scored last year, nearly dead last in batting average and slug towards the bottom and on base. The pitch down low just tells you how good their pitching is. They're having similar sort of issues offensively this year, and there they are, tied at the top of the division again.
1: And they've had the luxury of being in a division that has been down for a few years now. A little more competitive this year.
0: The 1-1. Swung on a miss. Yeah, more competitive. At the same time, I think we expected Detroit to be better than they've been.
1: Absolutely.
0: And I thought Kansas City would provide an obstacle as well. They've just struggled all year. Minnesota's been a little better, but the White Sox have been the surprise in the division, certainly. One ball, two strikes, two outs, bases empty. Here's the pitch. Swung on, ground ball up the middle, ranging over to his left. Rocco behind the bag, sidearm throw to first to get the out. And that's it for the Mariners in the fifth. They go 1-2-3 for the second straight inning. We go to the bottom of the fifth. We're still tied 1-1. Your Mechanics Bank score on the NC Machinery Mariners Radio Network.
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0: Stephen Kwan will lead off for the Guardians in the fifth inning. We got a close one, 1-1, Mariners and Guardians. Luis Castillo has been very good. Here comes his pitch, and he sends it over the corner for a strike to Kwan. Kwan, the former Oregon State star, has really scuffled this year. Batting 211 coming into the game, the 0-1. Swung on, line drive, center field, Julio ranging in, goes to a dive, can't make the catch, plays it on a hop. Kwan around first base, he's going to hold there with a single. Julio, a little grimace on his face. That's not good. Here's Patrick Bailey. Juan, of course, the leadoff man for a number of years for the Guardians, but has been pushed further down the lineup. He's batted ninth on occasion. Julio's flexing his leg a little bit in center field.
1: It looked like he was paying a little attention to his right knee.
0: He went into kind of a slide and started with the knee as the first pitch is outside to Bailey. JP in at third base. Bottom of the fifth, 1-1. Kwan at first base. Three steals on the year, the pitch. Swung on, fouled at home plate. The thing that really stands out about Kwan, too, is it's not just the low average, no slug at all. One homer. Nine doubles. If you look at qualified hitters the last 30 years, it's the lowest slugging percentage of any qualified hitter in that time.
1: Which has always been the concern with him when it comes to talk about acquiring him potentially is what happens when he loses that on-base ability.
0: Here's the 1-1. Swung on, lifted left field. Randy, a couple steps back, waiting for it, makes the catch. That's the out.
1: Looked like he wasn't going to have to move. He didn't think he'd have to move. And they did a little high knee jog, about six steps backwards. He's even looking up at the board to see how that looked. Made the catch, no trouble.
0: Catching a ball is always pass fail. Here's Petey Halpin, the center fielder, ninth hitter in the order. The offer. Just a touch inside.
1: Not a lot of Petey's.
0: No.
1: Other than Dustin Pedroia in baseball. I mean, I guess that's a good one right there. But.
0: And every time I see the name, here comes the 1-0. Swung out, popped up out of play. The name Petey comes up a lot. And why does the name Petey come up a lot? Because if you spend time like we do, we're with each other all the time during the baseball season. And Aaron, who adores Joe Castiglione, the longtime yes. Red Sox announcer. And whenever Dustin Pedroia would bat, here comes the 1-1. Swung on, smash center field. Julio ranging over. He's right there. Makes a one-hand catch just above the ball cap. And there's two away. And so this happens all the time. We could be walking in the concourse, and he'll just say, here comes Petey, as Joe Castiglione, all the time. Here's Petey.
1: I think I heard that on the bus.
0: Here's
1: I'm
0: Petey.
1: Not kidding. I'm
0: yes.
1: pretty sure I heard that yesterday.
0: And it doesn't, we don't have to be in Boston. The Red Sox don't have to be in town. We could be in Cleveland. And here comes Petey. Lozano batting. The pitch is inside. And then, of course, after you decide, he has to say, brought to you by Shaw's.
1: Of course.
0: Yeah. So, we do love Castiglione.
1: Yes.
0: So, every time I see the name Petey, that happens in my head. Petey, here's the pitch. Swung on and missed. One ball, one strike. Two outs, runner, first base. Castillo has just gone over 70 pitches. Here comes the 1-1. Kwan takes off. Pitch swung on. Bounding ball down the third baseline. It just squirts foul. Well, with Kwan running, he would have scored. But instead, it's a foul ball. And cheers to 50 seasons. You can enter now to win a chance to attend Seattle Mariners' 50-season celebration night thanks to Corona. 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Chicago. Here comes the 1-2. Grounded foul. Stays alive. Lozano has struck out twice against Castillo. And doesn't strike out a ton. Has a really good strikeout rate. Especially for someone just starting out. The 1-2. Just a touch high. Missed on a four-seam. That one at 95 miles per hour. Two balls, two strikes. Bottom of the fifth, 1-1 the score. Throw to first base, Kwan gets back standing. Castillo's been alternating. Slider, four-seam. We go back to the slider here. The 2-2. Swung on, lifted left field, Randy. He goes back a couple steps right there, makes the catch at the chest, and that is it for Cleveland in the fifth. The leadoff single, but Castillo retires the next three. We ended the sixth. We are still tied 1-1. Mariners and Guardians on the NC Machinery Mariners Radio Network.
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19: Swinging a fly ball deep to center field. Daza going back to the warning track, looking up. Does he do it again? Yes, he does!
0: Well, as we suspected, we have a close one here. 1-1 the score. We head to the sixth. Cole Young will start against Joey Cantillo. Has been excellent so far. The pitch. And on the corner for a strike, he gets ahead. That four-seam down to 90 miles per hour. That's a big life early with the four-seam. But the curve has really been the weapon so far. He has eight strikeouts, two off his career high. Here's the 0-1. Swung on, slowly hit right side. Bazana charges, gloves, throws to first, and it's just in time to get Young. Eight in a row, retired by Cantillo.
1: That was the 35th curveball that he's thrown in this game.
0: Wow.
1: And it's really a continuation of what he did the last time out. He threw 44 against the Astros for a 45%, and he upped it. He does not normally do that. It's a pitch that he has improved. It's got 6.9 inches of vertical drop, which would be second most.
0: Here's Cole Emerson, the pitch down low.
1: For that pitch. So he's got a new toy, and he's playing with it, and it's working well for him.
0: Well, you mentioned that start against the Astros. That was his best start of the season. Eight innings of one-run ball. And he struck out nine, only walked one. Here's the 1-0. That misses low. Two balls, no strikes, the curveball in the dirt. And the thing about the curve, he's just gotten a ton of swing and miss on it in this game.
1: On that pitch in particular, he has got nine. He's
0: wow.
1: got 17 for the day.
0: Okay. Here comes the 2-0.
1: What I'm curious, too, is...
0: That's a strike on the edge. Never mind.
1: What this looks like out of hand, because, you know, we're watching it. It's in the dirt. He must be tunneling that just extremely well.
0: Cole provided the Mariners run with a homer. Here's the 2-1. This is low. So, 3-1. Will he take another big rip here? Looking for his first multi-home run game in his career. His homecoming. He's already supplied one home run. Three balls, one strike. Tied game. Top of the sixth. Cantillo set. Here comes the pitch. And it's outside. Bailey tried to frame it, but it was outside. And Colt Emerson follows up his home run with a walk. So the Mariners have the go-ahead run at first base.
1: Colt did a little jump like, I've got it right. But he looked back at the umpire to make sure.
0: Top of the order. Here's Randy. Three right-handed bats in a row here. We'll see if they can make some noise. Randy, Julio, and then Cal. The pitch. Misses low. Third time through the order. This feels like an opportunity for the Mariners here. Emerson, one stolen base in his career. Decent lead against the lefty. The 1-0 to Randy. It's a strike. 91 on the fastball, upper rung. Cantillo, 80 pitches now. From the chest. The 1-1. Colt takes off. The pitch is a ball. Throw to second base. On a hop, it is in time. As Emerson went into the slide, kind of tumbling around the bag, and he was tagged out. And now there's two away.
1: He might have actually gotten around it. No, he got it on the arm first, and then he came off the bag. Got tagged twice.
0: He might have gotten him twice, yeah.
1: Only counts for one.
0: So, two away now. It's 2-1 on Randy. Here's the offer. Swung on, rattle, foul. 2-2, another curveball. Top of the sixth, 2-2, tied score, and time taken. And Bailey and Cantillo will have a quick conversation.
1: The next Mariners Fireworks Night is coming up on Friday, July 3rd. 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
0: Tim Herron, a lefty, is starting to warm for Cleveland. Cantillo, over 80 pitches. Randy pinwheels the bat around, wearing yellow batting gloves. The 2-2. Swung on, line drive into the gap, right center field. It is down, it's going to the wall. One hop off the wall. Picked up by Halpin, gets in it as Randy coasts into second with a double.
1: Randy reached out across the plate for a fastball that was well outside of the strike zone, but able to hit it the other way into right field, hit the gap there, and that is a welcome sight, a runner on second base.
0: That's the second hit for the Mariners. The home run by Colt Emerson, and now the double by Randy. Here's Julio. Big spot right here. Chance for the Mariners to take the lead here in the sixth. 1-1 the score. Julio's had a tough time with the curveball. Here's the pitch. This is the curveball, but in the dirt. They've really attacked him with the curve the first two times. He has struck out twice.
1: Yeah, it's just a matter of identifying it. They've been nowhere near the strike zone. Most of them have been very low or in the dirt.
0: Here's the 1-0 to Julio. Swung on, fouled. Curveball. Randy hit a fastball. Now we've seen the velocity dip, which may be part of the reason it just 80 pitches that Cleveland has their bullpen going. A lefty, you have Cal, the switch, and then the lefty Canzone after that, the Naylor lefty after that. 1-1, Randy at second. Tied score, sixth inning. The pitch to Julio. Not close. curveball that missed.
1: At 86 pitches, an opportunity here. It does look like he's fading a little bit.
0: He's thrown three straight curves to Julio. Will he go back to it here? The 2-1. Swung on a miss. He did. Two balls, two strikes. Two outs. The 2-2. In the dirt, another curveball. Five straight curves. Well, three balls, two strikes. If he's thrown it five times already, he'll probably throw it a sixth time here with a 3-2. Randy, the go-ahead run at second base. 1-1 the score, top of the sixth. Cantillo, set from the chest.

0: Randy, the go-ahead run at second base. 1-1 the score, top of the sixth. Cantillo, set from the chest. The 3-2. Swung on, slow roller, third base side that scoots foul.
1: And he did.
0: To the curve. Six straight times. Let's see if he goes back to it. Julio calls time. He steps out. He's getting towards the end of the line. This will be pitch number 90. In fact, this may be his last batter either way. The go-ahead run at second. Here comes the 3-2. Swung on, smoked, one hop to third base. Schneeman has it. He throws to first. It's low, dug out by Manzardo. And that's it for the Mariners in the sixth. That was hammered by Julio. 103 off the bat, but right at Schneeman. And the Mariners turned away. We go to the bottom of the sixth. 1-1 the score on the NC Machinery Mariners Radio Network.
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0: Manzardo bats for Cleveland. Here's the pitch from Luis, and it is a strike to start things. 1-1 the score. Bottom of the sixth inning. Castillo allowed a run in the first. Nothing since in terms of runs. Here's the 0-1. Swung on a miss. A wild cut at a fastball on the corner. 0-2. One run, two hits Mariners. One run, four hits Guardians. Manzardo singled in the first. He was the one that scored on the Watson double. The 0-2. Fouled away.
8: Castillo's really increased his slider usage in this game. He's actually leading with that pitch right now. Not something he normally does.
0: The 0-2. Up and away. Looks like the Mariners have the bullpen going. Ferrer is up. It's funny to think about Ferrer and Spire. We usually anticipate the pockets that they'll pitch in when you look at a lineup. Here's the 1-2. Up and away. The pocket for both those guys in this game is the lineup.
8: Well, it's funny. I went over the lineup with Spire in the clubhouse before today yes. To find where he would pitch, and that's when we discovered that they were all left-handed.
0: Here comes the 2-2. Swung on, hard hit down the first baseline. On the back end, Naylor has it in foul ground. Long under Antasta, Castillo covering. Stomps on first to get the out. Nice play to take away extra bases.
8: Nice play all round. Josh Naylor has made a couple of nice plays in this game, catching the pickoff play, and then right there again, it's a ball that he's picking up off the ground as he travels in.

0: He's 1 for 3, but a couple of really nice defensive plays against him to record outs. Munoz comes set. Here comes his pitch. That's in there for a strike. 99 sizzling over the corner. Last time we saw him in Pittsburgh, he was throwing 102. The pitch. This one just off the plate at 100. He's really been locked in. His last four appearances, 2 hits allowed, no runs, 7 strikeouts. Protecting a 2-run lead here. The pitch. This is a slider just off the plate. So 2-1. Munoz wearing half sleeves. And a cool night. Straightens up. The 2-1. Swung on, fouled back. A big rip at a fastball at 99. But a good spot right at the bottom of the zone. Two balls, 2 strikes. Munoz, the pitch. Swung on and missed. Got him. 99 right by Manzardo. And that's the first out. That's a good way to start the night for Andrés Munoz.
1: Watching what he's doing right now, he is throwing the fastball more. It's giving him a better feel for that fastball and for his slider because he wants to throw that slider just like he throws the fastball.
0: Here's Rocchio, the pitch. That's there. Dots the corner at 100. Another fastball. Bottom of the ninth, Mariners up 2. 1 out. Here's the offer. In there. You got the slider at the bottom of the zone.
1: Something else we're seeing here is Cal is just setting up in the middle. Andrés talks about wanting to just throw everything as hard as he can. The target for him now is the middle. Let the pitch do the work.
0: The 0-2 swung on, fouled away. Just gets a piece of 101. Well, he certainly appears to be locked in again. 1 out. Base is empty. Mariners up 3-1. No balls, 2 strikes. Andrés from the chest. The pitch. He sends in the dirt, a slider. No chase. Rocchio 1 for 3. Guardians 4 hits on the night. One ball, 2 strikes. Munoz straightens up. He's ready. The 1-2. Fouled away. Stays alive. 101 on the fastball. That caught a decent amount of plate, but it was 101. The 1-2 for Munoz. Swung on, fouled away. A break glass swing on the slider, and he stays alive. Munoz bent at the waist, staring in. Now straightens up. Here's the 1-2. Swung on and missed. Had him twirl around on a slider. He looked like a top. Second strikeout for Munoz. There's 2 away here in the ninth. That was filthy from Munoz. Dirty, dirty, dirty.
1: The drop on that pitch. Cal's glove ended up on the ground, and that's where the ball ended up. Beautiful, beautiful out of the hand.
0: That's just not fair at all. Here's Watson, 2 outs. Munoz trying to close it down, the pitch. 100, but off the plate. And Cal is going to stroll out to talk to Andrés. Here's Naylor. Here's JP. Cole Young. Cole Emerson. They join in. If you're the fan that's here at the ballpark, and maybe you don't follow the Mariners that closely, but if you looked at Munoz, you'd look on the board and see a 5.08 ERA.

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0: thing. But Brandon Ayuk is not trying to have
1: You're telling me, by the way. I covered Odell Beckham, Saquon Barkley.
0: Those were not graceful exits.
1: Eli Manning.
2: Has Odell ever had a graceful exit at anywhere he's been?
0: I don't think Odell's had a graceful exit anywhere he's been.
1: The Rams, it wasn't bad because he tore his knee for the second time. Remember, he was about to win the Super Bowl MVP.
0: Yeah, right. He did, and they did win.
1: Yeah, and you know, it was... That kind of obvious he had to leave, but yeah.
0: But Brandon Ayuk, he's not even remotely trying to have a graceful exit when it comes to his situation with the 49ers. It's Game Night right here on ESPN Radio, the ESPN app, and SiriusXM Channel 80. Jordan Renan, Matt Fontana. And it's like, you know, Jordan, I'd insert a joke about diva wide receivers here because that's what everybody always wants to talk about.
1: Right.
0: I don't even think it's this either. This is just, like, weird. Brandon Ayuk, he's still under contract with the 49ers, but everything that John Lynch or Kyle Shanahan has ever talked about, it basically says he's not a part of this team anymore. We basically have not welcomed him back. He got injured. He went through the surgery and the rehab, but then nobody ever saw him again, and he's not really shown back up. There's videos of him on social media speeding past the stadium and all that. And now, all of a sudden, he's posting videos supporting the Washington Commanders and basically letting it being known on social media that he'd love to go play in Washington.
1: He hasn't been shy about that, by the way.
0: No, he is not. And he's making sure that everybody knows. Jordan, is it just time for the 49ers to call it for what it is and get rid of Brandon Ayuk?
1: I think so. Like, what are we doing at it for now? Out of spite? Is it strictly out of spite at this point?
0: I'm looking up. Is there dead money with his

0: Tanner with you right here. ESPN Radio, ESPN App, Sirius XM Channel 80. We had it all. It's a great way to kick off the weekend. We got plenty of baseball. We got soccer. We got the NHL draft tomorrow. WNBA action. We got it all cooking. But that being said, it was a beautiful Friday. It was pretty busy, though. It's time to go all the way up.
1: All the way up on game night.
2: Nothing can stop me. I'm all the way up.
0: All right, this one was one to behold. The White Sox putting up a football score in a way. 22-1. White Sox beat the Royals. Big part of that was Tristan Peters.
3: Peters hits a fly ball to right. It's deep, and it is a grand slam. 17-1.
4: Oh, my. Caglione got back, jumped up, put the glove in the wrong spot because it hit the top of the fence and got out. How about that?
2: Nothing can stop me. I'm all the way up.
5: That's a lot of runs.
0: 22.
5: Like that analysis?
0: Lots. ESPN 1000. Tristan Peters finished with six RBIs in this game. White Sox, most runs since 1970 when they also scored 22. Second most in the franchise history going back to 1955. So that's pretty good. Royals are not great and all of that, but that is a really interesting score of 22-1.
5: Tough line for Mitch Spence, 1 3rd, 8 hits, 10 runs.
0: That hurts. That hurts the ERA. That hurts the ERA.
5: What do you think his ERA is? Yeah,
0: I'm gonna guess it's like 37.
5: 21-21, exactly.
0: Okay. Well, there you go.
5: That's actually pretty low.
0: That hurts it a little bit. All right, Paul Skeens making a little bit of history for himself tonight in the Reds-Pirates game.
6: And the 1-2. Strike three call. Ellie De La Cruz is Paul Skeens' 500th career strikeout. The quickest Pirate to ever achieve that milestone.
2: Nothing can stop me. 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

0: shit, just hugging my mom here. So that was super special.
1: You did the right thing. And here you are going to San Jose to play along the likes of a super young core like Macklin Celebrini. How exciting is that?
0: Super excited.
2: Yeah, I'd say. Hey, here's what they did, the Sharks. They got Stenberg at second overall, defenseman Keaton Vierhoff at ninth, traded up to 21 to get fellow blue liner Ryan Lynn. Greg Wyshynski joined game night.
3: They crushed it. San Jose is coming out of a rebuild, but they still used all three of their picks tonight. They didn't trade them away. And what they end up getting is Ivar Stenberg, a left wing who's going to be a real impact player for them. You know, he's not the biggest guy, but he's a really good two-way player and a very good offensive player. And then the draft board fell in a way that's kind of amazing for the Sharks, where they draft this kid, Keaton Vierhoff, who is a defenseman for North Dakota, and might be the most exciting offensive defenseman in the draft. So, you know, these guys are going to be a couple years away from actualizing as real NHL stars, but it just goes to show you what San Jose did here is they said, look, we're on the cusp of making the playoffs. We've got Mount Celebrini. You know, we were in the hunt until the last week of the season this year, but we now have the opportunity to maybe be like backup prospects and be good for a very long time. And I think what GM Mike Greer did with this draft is really good and very responsible, I think, to the long-term success of this team.
2: Wheeling and dealing from the NHL, the Rangers traded for Vegas winger Pavel Dorofeev. They give up three picks to get him, signed him to a seven-year deal at $11 million per. The Bruins gave up a pair of first-rounders for Utah's J.J. Paterka, and the same for the Blues, who acquired Mason McTavish from the Ducks. Coming up, we'll again dig into MLB's future. Is it bright? And we'll have a stellar top play and the night in the W. That's next. 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

0: picks and be good for a very long time. And I think what GM Mike Greer did with this draft is really good and very responsible, I think, to the long-term success of this team.
1: Wheeling and dealing from the NHL, the Rangers traded for Vegas winger Pavel Dorofeev. They give up three picks to get him, signed him to a seven-year deal at $11 million per. The Bruins gave up a pair of first-rounders for Utah's J.J. Paterka, and the same for the Blues, who acquired Mason McTavish from the Ducks. Coming up, we'll again dig into MLB's future. Is it bright? And we'll have a stellar top play and the night in the W. That's next. This is SportsCenter All Night on ESPN Radio.
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3: Swung on, blasted. High and deep, right center field on its way. Hill is at the wall. He jumps. Oh, and he caught it. He caught it. He went up over the wall, and he took back the homer from Juan Soto. One of the great running catches at the wall you will ever see.
1: You do have to check that catch out. It's the best catch I've seen in the bigs this year. 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Derek Hill robbing Juan Soto of a two-run home run in the first. That saved the game. They won 2-1. In the meantime, Jesse Rogers.

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3: Swung on, blasted. High and deep, right center field on its way. Hill is at the wall. He jumps. Oh, and he caught it. He caught it. He went up over the wall, and he took back the homer from Juan Soto. One of the great running catches at the wall you will ever see.
1: You do have to check that catch out. It's the best catch I've seen in the bigs this year. Sports Radio 94 WIP on the call. Derek Hill robbing Juan Soto of a two-run home run in the first. That saved the game. They won 2-1. In the meantime, Jesse Rogers, ESPN MLB reporter, joined Game Night. Where are we? We're regarding a new labor deal. How far apart is Major League Baseball from the Players Association in discussions?
4: They're literally talking different languages. So it's not like you can even say they're far apart. They're on different continents at this point. One side wants a salary cap and is willing to negotiate anything within that system. The other side doesn't want a salary cap and will negotiate anything without one. And until they come to an agreement on one or the other, they're going to be stuck in a stalemate. That's why everyone's predicting a lockout and

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9: I'm Nick Talucca. Good Saturday morning. Night one of the NHL draft in the books in Buffalo. The Toronto Maple Leafs making the expected top pick in Penn State's Gavin McKenna with a little help from Justin Bieber. McKenna, the 2025 WHL Player of the Year, on the way to a championship before suiting up for Penn State. ESPN draft analyst Megan Chayka on the draft's top selection.
10: A Mitch Marner-like player. Defensively, there's some questions. Now, when I dug into his tracking data, how much he skates, he had over 4 miles than the next player, meaning that the effort is there, but maybe the details he needs to work on. Now, when you think of scoring chances, the Leafs dropped year over year 3. Gavin McKenna in the NCAA, 2.5 assisted scoring chances per game, so he would slot in very nicely with someone like Austin Matthews, a great finisher.
9: McKenna scoring 15 goals and setting the Penn State freshman record in assists last season. 9 trades on night one of the draft as well. Continues today, 11 a.m. Eastern for rounds 2 through 7 on ESPN TV. In the World Cup, Cape Verde's dream first World Cup continues, becoming the smallest country by population to ever make the knockout stage of a men's World Cup after a goalless draw with Saudi Arabia in their group stage finale in Houston. In the NBA, Isaiah Hartenstein intending to sign a new 3-year, $75 million contract to return to the Thunder, averaged 10 points and 10 rebounds over his first 2 seasons in OKC.
11: Hey, this is Rich Eisen. Coming up Monday, I'm back from vacation. Tons to talk about. World Cup, NBA draft, NBA free agency, NFL training camps around the corner, and more. 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
8: I'm Dave Nager. The Red Sox, Masataka Yoshida, led off the game at Fenway against the Yankees' Gerrit Cole.
9: Swinging a high drive deep to right field. He socked this one. Dominguez back to the bullpen. It is gone. Home run. Well, that's the kind of series it's been for the Red Sox. They've been doing things here against the Yankees they don't typically do.
8: Dave O'Brien on ESPN Radio. Anthony Siegler adding his first Major League home run. Third inning, Red Sox 4, Yankees nothing. It's on ABC, many ESPN Radio affiliates, and the ESPN app. Houston 3, Tigers nothing in the third. After their disappointing scoreless tie with Ghana, England is already in the World Cup knockout round. First, England faces Panama in New Jersey at 5 Eastern. Same start time for Croatia and Ghana in Philly. 2-0 Argentina plays Jordan at 10 p.m. Eastern. Lionel Messi will not start. Round of 32, Wednesday in Santa Clara, Team USA plays Bosnia. SiriusXM's Tommy Smith told Marty and McGee,
10: "Two teams that would be very evenly matched. And one of the problems that the U.S. have is they haven't done well against the European teams. So one of these days, they got to break that hex and they got to step up."
8: NHL draft, the Pittsburgh Penguins acquire identical twins. They get center Marcus Rutch in the second round after drafting right wing Liam Rutch in the first round last night. Golf, Travelers Championship in Connecticut. Scottie Scheffler leads at 16 under after a second round 60 two-shot lead over Victor Hovland.
11: Hey, it's Michelle Smallman, and coming up Monday with NBA free agency on the horizon, I'll tell you which teams need to go superstar hunting if they want to compete for the title. It's Unsportsmanlike, 6 a.m. Eastern, right here on ESPN Radio, ESPN2, and ESPNU.

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9: I'm Dave Nager. Red Sox rookie left-hander Jake Bennett allowed just 3 hits over 6 1/3. And in the 7th, it's Boston 4, Yankees 1. Masataka Yoshida and Anthony Seigler went deep as Garrett Cole gave up 4 runs over 5 1/3. Kerry Carpenter of the Tigers with a grand slam. They lead Houston 6-4 in the 6th. 6 games in the World Cup today. It all starts at 5 Eastern with England and Panama in New Jersey, Croatia and Ghana in Philadelphia. 2-0 Argentina plays Jordan at 10 p.m. Eastern. Lionel Messi will not start. NHL draft, the Pittsburgh Penguins acquire identical twins from Medicine Hat. They get center Marcus Rucke in the second round after drafting right wing Liam Rucke in the first round last night. The number one overall, as expected, Gavin McKenna of Penn State. He talked to SportsCenter about going to the pressure cooker of Toronto.
10: You know, being a high-end prospect, there's always going to be pressure on me. So it's something I've just kind of had to learn over the years to deal with. And at the end of the day, I'm just playing hockey. I'm playing a game that I love and grew up playing. So, I'm just going to try to have fun with it.
9: Calgary Flames drafted Joe Aginla in the third round, son of their Hall of Famer, Jerome Aginla. Golf, the Travelers Championship, Scottie Scheffler now at 17 under through 5 on the day, tied for the lead with Victor Hovland. Akshay Bhatia is 2 shots back.
11: Hey, this is Rich Eisen. 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
8: I'm Dave Nager. Three straight wins for the Red Sox over the first place Yankees. Rookie Jake Bennett allowed just three hits and one run over 6 1/3. Boston wins 4-1. Masataka Yoshida led off the game against Garrett Cole.
6: Swinging a high drive deep to right field. He socked this one. Dominguez back to the bullpen. It is gone. Well, that's the kind of series it's been for the Red Sox. They've been doing things here against the Yankees they don't typically do.
8: Dave O'Brien on ESPN Radio. Anthony Siegler also went deep as Cole gave up four runs over 5 1/3. A three-run eighth inning for the Astros in Detroit, and Houston wins 8-6. Rangers lead Toronto 1-0 in the third. World Cup. Round of 32 Wednesday in Santa Clara. Team USA plays Bosnia. SiriusXM's Tommy Smith told Marty and McGee,
9: two teams that will be very evenly matched. And one of the problems that the U.S. have is they haven't done well against the European teams. So one of these days they got to break that hex and they got to step up.
8: Six games today. It starts at 5 Eastern with England and Panama in New Jersey. Croatia and Ghana in Philly. 2-0 Argentina. Plays Jordan at 10 p.m. Eastern. Lionel Messi will not start. Golf, the Travelers Championship. Scottie Scheffler now at 17 under through 9. Tied for the lead with Victor Hovland. Akshay Bhatia one shot back. Three games in the WNBA. Los Angeles at Indiana. Caitlin Clark out with a sore back.
10: Hey, this is Rich Eisen. Coming up Monday, I'm back from vacation. Tons to talk about. World Cup, NBA Draft, NBA Free Agency, NFL training camps around the corner and more. 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

0: smashed it. That wall 19 feet high and hit towards the top of it. So a long, loud single for Julio.
1: That was a curveball and still 110 miles an hour off of the bat. Pretty impressive by Julio there, but just not quite enough. Klon playing that one perfectly, limiting it to a single.
0: He had a chance of going through the wall. Here's Canzone. The pitch is inside. Canzone, the only other hit for the Mariners. That hit by Julio, their second hit of the night. Canzone had a double off the wall in the first. Julio dancing at first base. Ciccone deals. Swung on, hard ground ball to the right side. Bazzana has it, drops it, picks it up again, throws to first in time to get Canzone, but they don't get the force out at second base. That's the second time that's happened to Bazzana in this series.
1: Yeah, we've seen a couple of fumbles over there. Canzone really kind of shut things down there. We saw that with Randy the other day. They both are still being careful with those hamstrings, that is apparent.
0: Yeah, it's the long game. To keep them healthy, that's the smart way to go about it. Here is Randy. The pitch to him. Up and in. No score. Fourth inning. Mariners have a runner at second base in Julio. Here's the offer. Swung on a miss. He was late. So we pitch number 40 by Ciccone. Ciccone twists around. He looks Julio back to the bag at second. Mariners looking for a series win, trying to win their second in a row after taking the game last night 3-1. The pitch popped up. First base, foul territory. Manzardo over, has room. One-hand catch, and there's two away.
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0: So here's Naylor. Two outs now. Runner at second base. No score. You're with us inside the Western Washington Toyota radio booth. The pitch to Josh. Sends it downstairs. Missed on a fastball. Josh, the only strikeout victim of Ciccone so far.
1: I very much enjoyed Josh Naylor's defense yesterday.
0: Yeah. He had a really nice game at first base. The pitch. A touch below the knees again. Two balls, no strikes. He's wearing Northwest green shoes, matching the jersey top perfectly. Mariners going with the Northwest green tops for the second day in a row. Here's the 2-0. Swung on, slow roller, third base side. Arias scoops it up, fires to first in time. Threw a rocket to first to get the out. And the Mariners go 1-2-3 after the base hit by Julio. So, on to the bottom of the fourth. No score. Mariners and Guardians on the NC Machinery Mariners Radio Network.
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